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And something is happening with Star Trek. 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
0: Could we have a new Star Trek movie? Apparently, yes, it's in the works. And it's going to take a dark turn. They're going to look at the bad apples and see how those folks impact the mission that they're on, whatever the mission would be, according to the plot, which has not been developed yet. In the early stages, a Star Trek movie is in the works along the lines of Training Day and Crimson Tide, taking inspiration from those films, and a new Star Trek movie is in the works. So we'll wait patiently on that. No.

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5: And now your weather update for the Berkshires. Showers and possibly a thunderstorm for tonight. Lows around 64. A chance of showers tomorrow, otherwise mostly cloudy and gradually becoming sunny. Highs near 78. Partly cloudy skies tomorrow night. Lows around 53. Sunny skies on Friday. Highs near 70. Mostly clear Friday night. Lows around 50. And mostly sunny on Saturday. Highs near 74. For the forecast anytime, download our station app. That's your weather update for the Berkshires.
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tonight on The Night Shift, we have Pat Benatar and Queen on the way, and an iconic song from The Police. Favorite song ever by The Police? Maybe. 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

0: night shift. And one form of footwear we did not have in the 80s, Crocs. Those came out in 2002 and have been very popular. Until now, they are not a middle school fashion anymore, according to one teacher. And her thoughts have gone viral. Coming up at 9:10 on the night shift.
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would love to know what you think of the new Timeless album. It's a new Prince album after all this time. It covers, I think, 1976 to 2016, the year he passed away. But things have been uncovered from the Prince vault. And Timeless is out now. 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

comes to middle school fashion, longer t-shirts, baggy pants, and crop tops still pretty much in. The Crocs are fading, and to replace Crocs, we now have more Birkenstocks, like it's 1992. But socks are the Birks, according to Natalie Garcia, a middle school teacher in Las Vegas.

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1: And now your weather update for the Berkshires. Showers and possibly a thunderstorm for tonight. Lows around 64. A chance of showers tomorrow. Otherwise, mostly cloudy and gradually becoming sunny. Highs near 78. Partly cloudy skies tomorrow night. Lows around 53. Sunny skies on Friday. Highs near 70. Mostly clear Friday night. Lows around 50. And mostly sunny on Saturday. Highs near 74. For the forecast anytime, download our station app. That's your weather update for the Berkshires.
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the same room along with Jelly Roll and Casey Musgraves, maybe September 27th. We'll see who shows up. The MTV Video Music Awards will be handed out, and Madonna and Taylor Swift lead the nominations.

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You're looking for a peaceful retreat. How about Stewart Island in New Zealand? It's home to only 500 people. And actually, the kiwi birds outnumber the people 40-1. That could be a good getaway, right? No people. win $25,000 soon and go somewhere. 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

So September 25th is about 2 weeks away. 925, right? That should be Dolly Parton Day. And there's a big worldwide movement to make it Dolly Parton Day. A couple of states so far have said yes. I'll tell you which ones are officially celebrating coming up at 1020 on the night shift.

Still working. 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The Berkshire's greatest hits of the 80s, 90s, and more.

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The look right now, Roxette. 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

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The Berkshire's greatest hits of the 80s, 90s, and more. It's fun.

It's a nice shift. I'm Jen. I love Dolly Parton too. Steel Magnolias and Straight Talk and all the music. Dolly Parton Day will be celebrated in California on September 25th. Manhattan has also declared 9/25 to be Dolly Parton Day. That would make sense. There's a global effort to make September 25th Dolly Parton Day. And then there will be more parades and more opportunities to say funny things and appreciate Dolly. So we'll see if that happens. So far, California and the borough of Manhattan have designated September 25th as Dolly Parton Day.

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1: And now your weather update for the Berkshires. Showers and possibly a thunderstorm for tonight. Lows around 64. A chance of showers tomorrow, otherwise mostly cloudy and gradually becoming sunny. Highs near 78. Partly cloudy skies tomorrow night. Lows around 53. Sunny skies on Friday. Highs near 70. Mostly clear Friday night. Lows around 50. And mostly sunny on Saturday. Highs near 74. For the forecast anytime, download our station app. That's your weather update for the Berkshires.
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The Berkshire's greatest hits of the 80s, 90s, and more. 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

What is the most valuable thing you've ever won? The most valuable prize? I haven't won much of anything. I do remember a cakewalk one time, and I did win a German chocolate cake, and that was a pretty good day. However, you've got a chance to win a whole lot more. How about $25,000? That's a life-changing amount of money. You can win that soon. Have our app ready, and you'll be all set to win. Go have some cake and think about it. How awesome that would be. Good luck.

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the world. The number one state fair in America, Minnesota, and then Iowa, Florida, and North Carolina for the food. Top state fairs in America. And we'll highlight some of those food offerings coming up in two songs.

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At the Minnesota State Fair, they have corn on the cob, fried corn on the cob with bacon on top. They also have pickle pie. Pie crust filled with chopped pickles, pickle juice, cream cheese, and topped with ranch, which sounds strangely good. Number one state fair in America. North Carolina, Iowa, Illinois, and Indiana also in the top 10.

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3: 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Showers and possibly a thunderstorm for tonight. Lows around 64. A chance of showers tomorrow. Otherwise, mostly cloudy and gradually becoming sunny. Highs near 78. Partly cloudy skies tomorrow night. Lows around 53. Sunny skies on Friday. Highs near 70. Mostly clear Friday night. Lows around 50. And mostly sunny on Saturday. Highs near 74. For the forecast anytime, download our station app. That's your weather update for the Berkshires.
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2: Lenox resident Keith Harrison, 46, was arraigned in Central Berkshire District Court on four charges yesterday, September 9th. iBerkshires.com reports on September 8th, the Berkshire State Police Detective Unit, SPDU, conducted a residential search warrant for Keith Harrison's home, 52 Hubbard Street, Lenox. The search was conducted after the SPDU received a tip from a partner law enforcement agency regarding the defendant's communications in which he attempted to entice an undercover agent, whom he believed to be under the age of 14, to engage in sexual acts, stated a press release. When the SPDU executed the warrant, they recovered evidence of child sexual assault material. The Berkshire Edge reports the judge in the case ordered Harrison to be held on $75,000 bail. A pretrial hearing in the case has been set for October 8th. Camp Taconic in Hinsdale lists Harrison as an employee on its website. He is also a former teacher in Pittsfield and Holyoke public schools. And a 67-year-old man is being treated for life-threatening injuries after an early Wednesday morning crash on Cheshire Road. The Berkshire Eagle reports around 3:45 a.m. yesterday, emergency crews responded to a report of a crash near 500 Cheshire Road near the Lanesboro town line to find a GMC Terrain had crashed into an empty flatbed tractor trailer crossing the road. The driver of the GMC was taken to Berkshire Medical Center, and then airlifted to Bay State Medical Center with life-threatening injuries. The tractor-trailer belonging to Unistress Corporation was being operated by a 53-year-old Dalton resident who was not injured. The crash remains under investigation.
1: That's the latest from the Berkshire News Network.
3: ABC News, I'm Sherry Preston. The Republicans holding a midterm convention in Dallas. President Trump, the keynote, of course, promising $5,000 checks for every adult in America if the GOP maintains a majority in Congress come November. ABC's Jay O'Brien.
4: The back of the napkin math is that it would probably add something like $1 trillion to that $40 trillion deficit just to send out these checks. So it's unclear if these would even materialize. But in the meantime, when they're just in the promissory stage, when the president just kind of throwing it out there, saying to voters that we will give you these checks if Republicans win, Democrats are saying that is clearly, in their view, an attempt to buy votes.
3: As for the other party, Helena Foulkes defeated Rhode Island Governor Dan McKee in the state's Democratic primary, making him the first governor in any U.S. state to lose a primary since 2018. Tomorrow is, of course, the 25th anniversary of 9/11, something to think about. A third of all Americans weren't alive that day. This is ABC News.
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2: Good morning, everyone, and happy Thursday, 10th of September. Your forecast, mostly cloudy day today, but then gradually becoming sunny. High 77. Looks to be a beautiful day tomorrow. Nice start to the weekend after a cloudy night tonight. 51 the low. Sunny and a high near 70 for finally, Friday, 67 degrees, both North Adams and Pittsfield. Your morning wake up, 6:04, and Brian Adams on Whoopi.

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The Berkshire's greatest hits of the 80s, 90s,

0: Montel Jordan, this is how we do it. Morning wake up, Berkshire's greatest hits of the 80s, 90s, and more. Whoopi FM, September 10th, looking back on this day in history. 1608, English adventurer John Smith is elected council president of Jamestown, Virginia. 1813, in the first unqualified defeat of a British naval squadron in history, U.S. Captain Oliver Hazard Perry leads a fleet of 9 American ships to victory over the British in the Battle of Lake Erie. 1846, the struggling Donner Party sends ahead to California for food. In 1897, the first drunk driving arrest occurred on this date. 1919, New York City Parade honors World War I veterans. On this day in 1920, F. Scott Fitzgerald publishes his first short story collection, Flappers and Philosophers. In a copy, he sends critic H.L. Mencken. Fitzgerald labels 4 stories worth reading, 1 story amusing, and the remaining 3 trash. 1921, silent film star Fatty Arbuckle is arrested for murder. He was later acquitted. 1940, on this date, British War Cabinet reacts to the Blitz in kind. 1960, Hurricane Donna batters the Florida Keys. 1977, the guillotine falls silent. Hamida Jandoubi, a Tunisian immigrant convicted of murder, becomes the last person executed by guillotine. And 1991, on this date, Nirvana's Smells Like Teen Spirit is released as a single. And that's this day in history.
1: Dad, did you hear that?
2: 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Mr. Johnson's gutter's hanging off his house.
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0: Thompson Twins, Hold Me Now. Morning Wake Up, Berkshire's greatest hits of the 80s, 90s, and more. Whoopi FM. Interesting. Well, I think it's interesting story regarding that song. When that song was new, like when it was a current release, I was not a fan. I don't know. It didn't grab me. It's only been, you know, over the years since that, well, I absolutely love it now. So I don't know why that's fascinating, but usually I like a song, you know, from the start. But, you know, every now and again, a song I don't like immediately grows on me. So there you go. Anyway, happy Thursday, one step closer to the weekend. Later this morning, 8 o'clock hour, going to have a special guest, Ina Moore from the Adams Theater. Always great to see Ina. She's, I'm sure, will tell us about some upcoming shows and other things that are going on. So look forward to that. 8:20 Misty Moonlight Movie Trivia Contest. We'll move that to our final break next hour around 7:50. And you know what? I'm not even going to talk about phone numbers because occasionally when I think the phone is not working, it is. And vice versa. I think it's working and it's not. So we'll deal with it as we get to it. But we'll assume right now that the phones are working. So again, next hour around 7:50 approximately, we'll give you a chance to win a $15 Misty Moonlight Diner gift card. Meal on us, basically, at your breakfast fix since 96, the Misty Moonlight Diner. 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
1: Here's the latest from the Berkshire News Network. Lenox resident Keith Harrison, 46, was arraigned in Central Berkshire District Court on four charges yesterday, September 9th. iBerkshires.com reports on September 8th, the Berkshire State Police Detective Unit, SPDU, conducted a residential search warrant for Keith Harrison's home, 52 Hubbard Street, Lenox. The search was conducted after the SPDU received a tip from a partner law enforcement agency regarding the defendant's communications in which he attempted to entice an undercover agent, whom he believed to be under the age of 14, to engage in sexual acts, stated a press release. When the SPDU executed the warrant, they recovered evidence of child sexual assault material. The Berkshire Edge reports the judge in the case ordered Harrison to be held on $75,000 bail. A pretrial hearing in the case has been set for October 8th. Camp Taconic in Hinsdale lists Harrison as an employee on its website. He is also a former teacher in Pittsfield and Holyoke public schools. And a 67-year-old man is being treated for life-threatening injuries after an early Wednesday morning crash on Cheshire Road. The Berkshire Eagle reports around 3:45 a.m. yesterday, emergency crews responded to a report of a crash near 500 Cheshire Road near the Lanesboro town line to find a GMC Terrain had crashed into an empty flatbed tractor trailer crossing the road. The driver of the GMC was taken to Berkshire Medical Center and then airlifted to Bay State Medical Center with life-threatening injuries. The tractor trailer belonging to Unistress Corporation was being operated by a 53-year-old Dalton resident who was not injured. The crash remains under investigation.
2: That's the latest from the Berkshire News Network.
3: ABC News, I'm Sherry Preston. The Republicans holding a midterm convention in Dallas. President Trump, the keynote, of course, promising $5,000 checks for every adult in America if the GOP maintains a majority in Congress come November. ABC's Jay O'Brien.
4: The back of the napkin math is that it would probably add something like $1 trillion to that $40 trillion deficit just to send out these checks. So it's unclear if these would even materialize. But in the meantime, when they're just in the promissory stage, when the president's just kind of throwing it out there, saying to voters that we will give you these checks if Republicans win, Democrats are saying that is clearly, in their view, an attempt to buy votes.
3: As for the other party, Helena Foulkes defeated Rhode Island Governor Dan McKee in the state's Democratic primary, making him the first governor in any U.S. state to lose a primary since 2018. Tomorrow is, of course, the 25th anniversary of 9/11, something to think about. A third of all Americans weren't alive that day. This is ABC News.
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1: Check it out, sports. Major League Baseball regional action. Angels once again got the better of the Red Sox 6-4. Yankees beat the Rockies 6-1. High scoring affair, the Mets and the Marlins. Mets win 15-14. Phillies over the Astros 11-7. And the Pirates beat up on the White Sox a little bit, 4-2, the final there.
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1: Forecast for today, a cloudy start, but then gradually becoming sunny. 77 for a high today, partly cloudy tonight, 51 your low. And tomorrow, finally Friday, short work week, a beautiful day, sunny, 70. Currently 67 degrees in both North Adams and Pittsfield. Your morning wake up, 6:35. 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DeBarge, Rhythm of the Night on Whoopi FM.

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1: Morning wake up in the Berkshire's greatest hits of the 80s, 90s, and more. Whoopee FM, I don't know why I whispered more, but more encompasses a lot. 70s, even some 60s, 2000s, 2010s. Yeah. Chances are if it was a big hit, we'll squeeze it in there at some point. How about that? A lot going on this weekend. The Northern Berkshire Solid Waste Management District is holding a community paper shredding event from 9 to 11 Saturday in the Council on Aging parking lot, 40 Field Street, Dalton. The event is free for residents of Northern Berkshire Solid Waste Management District member towns. With a limit of 5 boxes, residents of other towns may participate with a suggested donation of $5 per box. But donations will benefit the Dalton Volunteer Fire Department. Vital Shred, formerly Pro Shred, will provide secure on-site shredding of confidential documents. And bonus, paper clips, staples, and hanging file folders do not need to be removed. That'll save you some time. The event is co-sponsored through Mass DEP Small Scale Grant Awards. So again, that is this Saturday, 9 to 11, in the parking lot, the Council on Aging, 40 Field Street in Dalton, and it's to benefit the Dalton Volunteer Fire Department. If it's happening in the Berkshires, you'll hear about it on Whoopee F.
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0: Tom Petty, Running Down a Dream for your morning wake up and the Berkshire's greatest hits of the 80s, 90s, and more. Whoopi FM. Well, I mentioned earlier, there's a lot going on this weekend. Bingo returns to St. Mary's School, 115 Orchard Street in Lee this Saturday. Doors open at noon 30. Games beginning at 1:45. Now, players have to be 18 or older, and the program will include charitable lottery games, cash, and door prizes. 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Cost for admission, just $10, but proceeds benefit St. Mary's School students. If you want more info on this bingo event happening Saturday, just call 413-243-1079, 243-1079.
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3: Lenox resident Keith Harrison, 46, was arraigned in Central Berkshire District Court on four charges yesterday, September 9th. iBerkshires.com reports on September 8th, the Berkshire State Police Detective Unit, SPDU, conducted a residential search warrant for Keith Harrison's home, former teacher in Pittsfield and Holyoke Public Schools. And a 67-year-old man is being treated for life-threatening injuries after an early Wednesday morning crash on Cheshire Road. The Berkshire Eagle reports around 3:45 a.m. yesterday.

0: Dalton resident who was not injured. The crash remains under investigation. That's the latest from the Berkshire News Network.
1: ABC News, I'm Sherry Preston. The Republicans holding what they say is a midterm convention in Dallas, although some prominent members of the GOP are not there. ABC's Rachel Scott is.
2: There are some Republicans that are running in very competitive races. Dan Sullivan in Alaska, Susan Collins in Maine, who are not here. And there's questions about just how far this message can carry. President Trump, of course, is looking to energize voters, and they certainly have a lot of energy about him. There are a lot of Republicans who love President Trump, who defend President Trump. But there's also a lot of voters out there that are dealing with the realities of his economic agenda.
1: Without explaining where the money would come from or if it's even legal, the president is promising every adult in the country a $5,000 check should the Republicans win in November. According to the cockpit voice recorder, the pilots of the Amazon cargo jet that crashed in Miami Sunday have been interviewed by the NTSB. One of the pilots says he warned the other one before the crash that they were going way too fast. This is ABC News.
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0: Sports, regional action for Major League Baseball. Angels got the best of the Red Sox again, 6-4. The final, Yankees topped the Rockies, 6-1. High-scoring game, Mets 1-1 over the Marlins, 15-14. Phillies beat the Astros, 11-7. And the Pirates took care of the White Sox, 4-2.
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0: Forecast for today, a cloudy start. Then gradually becoming sunny, 77 for a high today, partly cloudy tonight, 51 the low, and tomorrow, Friday, sunny, beautiful, 70. Right now, we're still 67 degrees in both North Adams and Pittsfield. 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

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Whoopie FM. Starting 1 week from today, ladies and gentlemen, next Thursday, September 17th, Win Cash returns to the airwaves. Your shot at winning $25,000. 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So, yeah, we've definitely upped our game. No

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2: 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Well, it has National Punctuation Day, which gets all 50 English teachers in the county pretty riled up. 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

0: Blondie and Heart of Glass. Morning Wake Up and the Berkshire's greatest hits of the 80s, 90s, and more. Whoopi FM. If you missed it earlier, I'll mention it again. Next hour, Ina Moore of Adams Theater will be joining us. Always great to see and chat with Ina. Looking forward to that. So our 820 Misty Moonlight movie trivia contest, we will do our final break this hour. Right around approximately 7:50. Still give you a chance to win that $15 Misty Moonlight Diner gift card before we get to chatting with our special guest this morning in the 8 o'clock hour. As I mentioned numerous times, a lot going on this weekend, including the town of Lenox. They're hosting the Fall Art Walk. It's Saturday, 10 a.m. till 5 p.m. Also Sunday, 11 a.m. to 4 p.m. But it's basically a collaboration between the Lenox Chamber of Commerce and Gordon Fine Arts. But listen to this. More than 50 juried artists and artisans will display all sorts of fine art and crafts along Main Street and in Lilac Park. 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
1: Here's the latest from the Berkshire News Network.
2: Lenox resident Keith Harrison, 46, was arraigned in Central Berkshire District Court on four charges yesterday, September 9th. iBerkshires.com reports on September 8th, the Berkshire State Police Detective Unit, SPDU, conducted a residential search warrant for Keith Harrison's home, 52 Hubbard Street, Lenox. The search was conducted after the SPDU received a tip from a partner law enforcement agency regarding the defendant's communications in which he attempted to entice an undercover agent, whom he believed to be under the age of 14, to engage in sexual acts, stated a press release. When the SPDU executed the warrant, they recovered evidence of child sexual assault material. The Berkshire Edge reports the judge in the case ordered Harrison to be held on $75,000 bail. A pretrial hearing in the case has been set for October 8th. Camp Taconic in Hinsdale lists Harrison as an employee on its website. He is also a former teacher in Pittsfield and Holyoke public schools. And a 67-year-old man is being treated for life-threatening injuries after an early Wednesday morning crash on Cheshire Road. The Berkshire Eagle reports around 3:45 a.m. yesterday, emergency crews responded to a report of a crash near 500 Cheshire Road near the Lanesboro town line to find a GMC Terrain had crashed into an empty flatbed tractor trailer crossing the road. The driver of the GMC was taken to Berkshire Medical Center and then airlifted to Bay State Medical Center with life-threatening injuries. The tractor trailer belonging to Unistress Corporation was being operated by a 53-year-old Dalton resident who was not injured. The crash remains under investigation.
1: That's the latest from the Berkshire News Network.
3: ABC News, I'm Sherry Preston. The Republicans holding what they say is a midterm convention in Dallas, although some prominent members of the GOP are not there. ABC's Rachel Scott is.
4: There are some Republicans that are running in very competitive races. Dan Sullivan in Alaska, Susan Collins in Maine, who are not here. And there's questions about just how far this message can carry. President Trump, of course, is looking to energize voters, and they certainly have a lot of energy about him. There are a lot of Republicans who love President Trump, who defend President Trump. But there's also a lot of voters out there that are dealing with the realities of his economic agenda.
3: Without explaining where the money would come from or if it's even legal, the president is promising every adult in the country a $5,000 check should the Republicans win in November. According to the cockpit voice recorder, the pilots of the Amazon cargo jet that crashed in Miami Sunday have been interviewed by the NTSB. One of the pilots says he warned the other one before the crash that they were going way too fast. This is ABC News.
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2: Forecast for today, mostly cloudy start, then gradually becoming sunny. 77 for a high, partly cloudy tonight, 51 the overnight low, so more comfortable than last night. Tomorrow, beautiful day, nice start to the weekend, sunny and 70. 68 degrees currently, North Adams and Pittsfield. 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

0: Bob Marley and the Wailers jamming on a Thursday morning. Berkshire's greatest hits of the 80s, 90s, and more. 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
0: Superstar celebs, birthdays, the 10th of September. Actor Colin Firth from The King's Speech. My God, he was in a lot. The English Patient, Shakespeare in Love, Love Actually, Bridget Jones movies, Mamma Mia and its sequel, Kingsman, The Secret Service, and Kingsman, The Golden Circle. He's 66 today. Aerosmith guitar god Joe Perry from Lawrence, Massachusetts. Also, of course, the Joe Perry Project and Hollywood Vampires with a couple of other celebrities. Yeah, Johnny Depp, Alice Cooper. Joe Perry, 76 today. Filmmaker Chris Columbus, Adventures in Babysitting, Home Alone, Home Alone 2, Lost in New York, Mrs. Doubtfire, the first two Harry Potter movies, and coming out next year, supposedly, Gremlins 3. He didn't direct any of the previous Gremlins, but he had a hand in writing the screenplays. But yeah, he's going to take charge on Gremlins 3. Chris Columbus, 68 years old today. The Big Unit, Baseball Hall of Fame pitcher Randy Johnson, 63 today. Singer Jose Feliciano. Biggest hits were a cover of The Doors' Light My Fire and his own self-penned Christmas classic, Feliz Navidad. He is 81 today. Actor Ryan Phillippe, Crimson Tide, I Know What You Did Last Summer, Cruel Intentions, Crash, The Lincoln Lawyer, Gosford Park. He's 52. Actress Judy Geeson, TV's Mad About You, Gilmore Girls, movies, Lords of Salem, 31. Brannigan, The Eagle Has Landed, To Sir With Love. She's 78. Filmmaker Guy Ritchie, of course, Lock, Stock, and Two Smoking Barrels, Snatch. The Robert Downey Jr. Sherlock Holmes movies. 2019's Aladdin. And The Covenant, he's 58. Journalist, author Bill O'Reilly, 77 today. And actress Amy Irving, who I think her first movie was Carrie. And then she was in The Fury, Honeysuckle Rose, Yentl, Traffic, The Rage, Carrie 2, Unsane, Crossing Delancey. She's 73 today. 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It's time for a play day at the best place to stay, the Animal Inn, Hubbard Avenue, Pittsfield, voted best of the Berkshires.
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Whoopie FM coming up. Ina Moore of the Adams Theater. Chat with us. Looking forward to that. We're going to do our contest right now, your Misty Moonlight Movie Trivia Contest. 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But we're going to do our other phone number today, just because, you know, our main number is still having issues. So 441-0443 is the number you want to call. Your question, first correct caller, by the way, will win that $15 gift card to the Misty Moonlight Diner. Which 1986 action-adventure film was the first in a franchise starring Christopher Lambert as a Scottish warrior in the 16th century who must fight for the prize? There can be only one. There's a hint for you. 1986, which action-adventure film was the first in a franchise starring Christopher Lambert as a Scottish warrior in the 16th century who must fight for the prize? And there can be only one. Looking for the name of the movie. What do you think it is? Again, number you want to call, 441-0443. If you think you know it, give me a call. Good luck. Whoopie FM. 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
10: We're back with an answer and a winner for our Misty Moonlight Movie Trivia Contest. If you're just joining us this morning, the question: which 1986 action-adventure film was the first in a franchise starring Christopher Lambert as a Scottish warrior in the 16th century who must fight for the prize? Featuring music from Queen, Highlander. The answer we were looking for. And Larry Cobb of Pittsfield knew it. First correct caller. He gets that $15 Misty Moonlight Diner gift card. So nice job, Larry. Good way to start the day with a win. We'll have your final question for the week tomorrow morning. Ina Moore, Adams Theater on the way. Also, top of the hour, your news. Here's Neil Diamond on Whoopee.

0: town line to find a GMC Terrain had crashed into an empty flatbed tractor trailer crossing the road. The driver of the GMC was taken to Berkshire Medical Center and then airlifted to Bay State Medical Center with life-threatening injuries. The tractor trailer, belonging to Unistress Corporation, was being operated by a 53-year-old Dalton resident who was not injured. The crash remains under investigation. That's the latest from the Berkshire News Network.
1: ABC News, I'm Sherry Preston. At the first ever GOP midterm convention meant to spark interest before the elections in November, President Trump promised $5,000 checks for every American adult in the country if the Republicans win.
2: Trump also threatening more strikes against Iran after saying the U.S. has detected new activity at one of Iran's deeply buried nuclear sites. Trump saying he expects the war will end after the November elections. The convention is aimed at boosting Republican candidates who are facing voter concerns about the war and the economy, including the price of gas, which now sits at $4.27 per gallon.
1: ABC's Hannah Batah, oil trading this morning at $102 a barrel. Calls for Congress to do more on artificial intelligence after warnings from researchers that some AI programs may be growing out of control. One researcher says AI could kill all humans within the next decade. Dozens missing after a ferry fire in the Philippines, and in China, at least 20 are dead after a cargo ship docked for repairs in the port of Qingdao caught fire. This is ABC News.
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0: Check it out. Sports, regional action, Major League Baseball. The Angels got the better of the Red Sox, 6-4. Yankees over the Rockies, 6-1. High scoring game, Mets and Marlins. Mets win by 1, 15-14. Phillies topped the Astros 11-7. And it was the Pirates over the White Sox, the final there, 4-2.
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0: Forecast, it says mostly cloudy, but we got sunshine streaming out there. 77 for a high today, partly cloudy tonight, 51 the low. Tomorrow, Friday, sunny, nice, 70. We're at 69 degrees right now, North Adams and Pittsfield. Coming up, one of my favorite guests, Ina Moore, Adams Theater, right after Robert Palmer. It is your morning wake-up. Berkshire's greatest hits of the 80s, 90s, and more. Whoopi FM.

0: Robert Palmer, that's Addicted to Love. Your morning wake up and the Berkshire's greatest hits of the 80s, 90s, and more will be FM 808 on this Thursday morning. And Ina Moore joining us from Adams Theater. It's always good to see Ina. She's usually full of energy. Did you oversleep a little bit this morning? Listen, you know, I'm not calling into question. I'm sure you're busy. If anybody, you know, deserves to oversleep a little bit, it's probably you.
1: Fall season is so nice. Let's face it. You know, good weather, you know, who doesn't want to enjoy a little bit of a full moon?
0: Yeah, I know. I agree 100%. And not that I don't enjoy summer, but, you know, sometimes summer nights, sleeping, it definitely affects my sleep. Yeah. But once fall hits, oh, yeah, good sleeping weather, usually, anyway. So, no, totally get it. How you been?
1: Good, very good. We had a very busy summer season. Yes.
0: I was just going to ask for a little recap of, is there anything that happened since the last time I saw you that you really want to talk about?
1: We went through all the programs in summer, and thank goodness everything went without a hitch. You know,
0: yay! When
1: you're kind of a programming person of an organization, you're worried about, like, there's 10,000 things that can go wrong.
0: Right. So when nothing goes wrong, it's like, oh.
1: And then here I come on Labor Day. I'm like, oh, my goodness. We have like 5 programs in September, 8 in October. Like, please, nothing goes wrong again. You know, you just
0: hope that lucky streak can take.
1: Next year.
0: Yeah. Well, listen, it's human nature. You're always going to worry. But yeah. But hopefully, yeah, there'll be no bumps in the road, so to speak.
1: Yeah,
0: but
1: bumps are okay. You know, we learn to manage bumps.
0: Right, as long as you can get, you know, work around them. Yeah. But did you feel summer went very quickly?
1: Yes.
0: Most people seem to feel that summer just, boom, done.
1: Yes, it is. I mean, the Berkshire summer has so much happening. It's like every weekend, you know, people are finding out what their friends are doing, what's a popular thing, you know, for fear of missing out here
0: right.
1: and there. So, yeah, summer's fast.
0: I couldn't believe that. It just seemed like it was 4th of July. And boom, it's September, Labor Day. I mean, just crazy, crazy. What was the last, I'm trying to remember, what was the last show at the Adams Theater?
1: We had a the day before Labor Day weekend, a Friday, we had a comedy. TJ from Haitian New York City comedian came to Adams, and we had a good laugh.
0: Was the turnout good?
1: Yes, yes.
0: I feel that, you know, life is so stressful nowadays that people are always looking for something to laugh at. So usually comedians get a good draw.
1: Yeah, I mean, I can do a little plug for October 9th. We're going to have another comedian coming in. And we work with a local comedian called

0: Charlie Nadler to do our series. So every year we program between 4 to 6 comic acts, and they're throughout the spring.
1: Scattered, sprinkled throughout. So yeah, you don't want to load them all up, you know, kind of close. You want to, you know, spread them out a little bit. So
0: Jason Selman is the last one on October 9th, and he is very popular. This his show is the best sold comedian show that we have this year. Even though it's still a month and, you know.
1: Ticket sales are going good?
0: 3 days away, yeah. Ticket sales very, very strong. And there are quite a few people from the Pittsfield area kind of wanting to go see him.
1: I'm sure, yeah. So, like I said, a good comedian is a good comedian. And yeah, a lot of people.
0: Not to miss that one. That's the last one in our season, you know, at the Adams Theater.
1: Wow. What else is coming up for Adams Theater in terms of shows?
0: So this very weekend, I want to do a plug, is a show called Feet Keep the Beat. It's a group of artists who live in Somerville in the Boston area. And there are 5 artists, 2 musician percussionists, and 3 percussive dancers.
1: That's tough to say. Percussive dancers.
0: They're bringing tap, step, and flamenco. And group of musicians, they kind of developed this program in Somerville a few years ago. And every year they have a festival called Feet Keep the Beat.
1: Feet Keep the Beat.
0: Yeah.
1: I love it. Love that title.
0: In the Boston area, they built such a good, strong following that when I found out about their program at a New England Foundation of Arts kind of idea swap, they encouraged us to book, you know, artists within the New England area, help them construct a tool, and then if 1 or 2 tool partners or more work together, you can be eligible for a grant.
1: Oh, nice. So
0: we won a grant to support this this presentation.
1: Awesome.
0: This Saturday night, if you're ever, you know, into step dance, tap, flamenco, please.
1: I'm sure the show brings a lot of energy.
0: Yes, and on Sunday we have a workshop. So the artists of that group are going to lead interested participants to do their own versions of dance.
1: I love it. I think it's great.
0: Experience, you can go too, you know,
1: Eric. So. See, she knows. She knows I have zero experience. That's great. You can go too, Eric. That was... That was perfect. That was funny.
0: I'm sorry.
1: No, that's okay. That's like I said, I'll be the
0: presumptuous.
1: I will be the first to say slow dancing, I can do that. But yeah, anything up tempo or that requires a beat, a step, a rhythm. Yep, sadly, all lost on me. But that's a pretty full weekend for this weekend coming up. All right, nice. All right, we're going to take a quick break, but don't go anywhere because we got more with Ina right after this.
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1: Back here in the Bishop West Real Estate Studio this morning with Ina Moore of the Adams Theater, the co-founder and, don't tell me, executive director?
0: Artistic director
1: for Adams Theater. But, you know, if you've seen some great shows at Adams Theater recently, well, the reason why, sitting right here in the studio with me, because she picks the acts, selects, what's the, you plan the calendar?
0: Yeah, we program the calendar.
1: Program, that's what the, okay. How long does it usually take to, like, plot out, like, just say, like, a summer schedule? Oh, that's got to take some time.
0: It takes a long time. I'll tell you a story, you know, when we talk about the following week's program, that takes about 7 months to get to the point of performance.
1: Wow.
0: When we start the conversation to they actually perform, you know, sometimes anywhere between 3 to 6 months. But in terms of planning, right now I'm planning for next August and next September. So you kind of really have to have 6 months ahead of time to start.
1: Right. So you don't even get to enjoy the current because you're already planning the future.
0: Yes, it's
1: part 7 months. Yeah. I mean, I God bless you. That's, I mean, I'm sure in the end it's worth it, yeah. But just to take that length of time.
0: Yeah, I'll tell you a story, you know, when, you know, we're talking about next week's program, how does the 7 months kind of work together?
1: Yeah, tell me right now. Let's dive in.
0: Yeah, so next weekend we bring this choreographer called Bridge Packer to the, you know, Adams Theater to do two pieces of work called Ghost Factory and Under the Skin. But these choreographers are not just choreographer dancers, they're also educators. So they try to, you know, in the very beginning when we start talking about this performance, that was even more than 7 months ago, they said we really would want to partner with a local education partner because our piece was shot, you know, it was filmed, you know, they're dancing behind like a background of a ghost factory. So the images,
1: a ghost factor, that sounds cool.
0: That's the movement piece is called. And it was the imageries and the videos projections are from a factory in Binghamton, Johnson City, Binghamton. So they have a keen interest in former mill town. Now you see, I'm slowly getting back to our region. And then they developed this dance piece against the backdrop of a video projection of an abandoned mill. And then they said, well, the Berkshire's full of mills. And then it will only make sense that our piece turned up on your stage if we get to know the local mill workers, their stories. So we needed to work with a group of students who can interview, you know, former mill families. And then as a collaboration together with onstage, offstage work, we're going to do an installation of video interviews. Not like you and me, radio interview, but video interviews of people talking about their history, their grandparents, their mill town, you know, upbringing.
1: So, well, it sounds very interesting.
0: Right.
1: And I totally get why you say it takes so long.
0: Because
1: I mean,
0: you have to work with students.
1: A lot of work.
0: When we were having this conversation, you know, in February, we didn't know which school would be interested. Would it be Bennington, Williams, MCLA? We reached out to all, and then Williams College happened to have an anthropological professor who is very interested in this topic, and she has a team of students that are interested in ways of learning, ways of knowing. So we combined
1: nice.
0: We introduced the group together, And four student group decided to work with the choreographer in the spring and capture these videos. So all these videos are going to be part of the installation in our lobby next weekend.
1: That's cool. Imagine, think about like the number of people who think like putting on a production is, you know, people just roll up on stage, do the thing and leave.
0: We do that too. That's called comedy. That's a little easier, you know, stand up.
1: Right. I was just going to say, I'm sure there are some shows that are like that, but shows like this,
0: yeah.
1: The amount of work that goes into, you know, getting that final, you know, thing for the stage.
0: Yes.
1: Wow.
0: But that's also a reflection of the belief system, right? If you just want to bring a great show on stage, that's cool too. But if you want the art that you present to have some kind of impact with the people who live here.
1: I was going to say some kind of local connection to, yeah.
0: That's, right, then you need to kind of foster this conversation. Then people will be like, okay, now I know why I'm seeing this show, because it's also, you know, there's something else that happened in other middle towns, and then that's how this work is created. And this is my relation, my context. So I got Adams Historical Society involved, a few mill in the region, you know, from Greylock Mill to people who used to work at Sprague. They volunteered to tell their stories.
1: Wow.
0: So you're orchestrating all these, you know, relationship between people, artists. And
1: that sounds like a whole lot. Like how long, like time-wise, how long is the actual show?
0: The show is actually two dance pieces, and each one of them are 20 minutes. But we bring the students, the professor, the historical society, and a dancer together to do a talk back. So we're expecting like an hour of experience.
1: So this isn't filmed with the students and instructors. This is happening live.
0: This happened on stage. And then what happened with the student film will be projected in each individual station. So
1: that is cool.
0: 6 to 8 stations of different interviews.
1: So this is something that will entertain but also instruct.
0: It entertain and also bring relevance, you
1: know, right?
0: Because then you're encouraging people who are from these families to go check it out.
1: Yeah.
0: You're encouraging students and their teachers to go check it out. So then, you know, we
1: talk about
0: Mill history all the time, but every year there are new young people coming to the region.
1: Oh yeah, always,
0: you know,
1: always new ears listening that you have to. Yeah. I think that's cool. I mean, that is something that justifies the work put in.
0: Yeah, and then it makes sense that then people have a better understanding why these artists even started out doing these projects.
1: Right.
0: You know,
1: I was just going to say, and again, once, you know, like you said at this outlet, people hear choreographer and they think, you know, somebody that works with dancers in a musical. This
0: kind relevant to me.
1: Right. This, you know, you explaining it, you know, it offers so much more. I just think that's amazing. And again, that's just one of the shows at the Adams Theater. You're just loaded with great shows.
0: Thank you.
1: One would think that, you know, summer's over, season's winding up, but like you said, you've got a bunch in September, you got a bunch more in October. I mean, it just keeps going.
0: Yeah.
1: When is the Adams Theater close? You told me last time you closed for the season.
0: Yeah, we are closing end of October. We might do a small thing in November, hasn't been announced, and then do a couple of things in December. But when we program in November and December, we have to bring outside heat into it.
1: Yeah, which I knew. And I sometimes the weather, well, listen, sometimes I remember leaving the radio station once on a Thanksgiving day and it was like 70 something degrees out.
0: Yeah.
1: So it's hard to gauge the weather in New England because you never know. It could also be, you know, 30 degrees out. So, but yeah, when you have to bring outside heat.
0: Yeah.
1: That kind of limits things, so totally, totally understandable. If you decide to do something, how far in advance, like how do you get the word out?
0: Everything has a different rhythm now that I learned. I'm not saying that I'm finding the perfect formula, but I find that at least we need to give over a month when the initial announcement, press release, or, you know, social media, like a hint of something's happening. And then for our season's website, like the calendar, we launch it 3 months ahead of the time. So things that happen in October make their appearance in July and August. And then we started zooming into each performance. So this week, let's promote the show that's happening 2 months from now. Next week, let's promote
1: the show. So in theory, if you decide to do something in December, it should be going on the website relatively soon.
0: Yeah.
1: Okay. All right. Well, I was going to say, because we can always have you back here as well.
0: Yeah.
1: If you got something, you know, kind of last minute or whatever that you want to promote.
0: Yes.
1: You know, you're always welcome here. Yes. So sweet. When do you take a break? That last show in December?
0: I really think, you know, by the last show in December, I'm just so relaxed. But the moment the calendar turned, I'll be like, okay, let's promote next season. Like, what needs to be done? Press release, you know?
1: So right around the holidays, you might get a little time to, but then you get, boom, immediately busy again. And but it's worth it, right? Yeah, I mean, you love doing what you do.
0: I love doing, and there's a very cute, very sweet seasonality to it. You know, there is the season of preparation. There is the season of launch. There's the season of no end in sight. You know,
1: right. So the season of busy. Yeah. I think that's awesome. All right, another quick break, and then more with Ina coming up. Don't go anywhere.
3: Hey, Ashley, how are you doing?
2: And hi, Bella, who's a good girl.
4: Hi, Josh. I'm fine, but I just found out that I have to go on a work trip next month, and Bella needs to get a shot before I can board her. 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They're booked solid.
3: Have you tried Berkshire Humane Society's wellness clinic?
4: Wellness clinic?
3: Yeah. 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
4: Okay. 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Do you happen to have their number?
3: Hold on, it's on my phone. Here it is. 413-203-4330.
4: 413-203-4330. Got it. Thanks, Josh. 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
1: Here's the latest from the Berkshire News Network. Lennox resident Keith Harrison, 46, was arraigned in Central Berkshire District Court on four charges yesterday, September 9th. iBerkshires.com reports on September 8th, The Berkshire State Police Detective Unit, SPDU, conducted a residential search warrant for Keith Harrison's home, 52 Hubbard Street, Lenox. The search was conducted after the SPDU received a tip from a partner law enforcement agency regarding the defendant's communications in which he attempted to entice an undercover agent, whom he believed to be under the age of 14, to engage in sexual acts, stated a press release. When the SPDU executed the warrant, they recovered evidence of child sexual assault material. The Berkshire Edge reports the judge in the case ordered Harrison to be held on $75,000 bail. A pretrial hearing in the case has been set for October 8th. Camp Taconic in Hinsdale lists Harrison as an employee on its website. He is also a former teacher in Pittsfield and Holyoke public schools. And a 67-year-old man is being treated for life-threatening injuries after an early Wednesday morning crash on Cheshire Road. The Berkshire Eagle reports around 3:45 a.m. yesterday, emergency crews responded to a report of a crash near 500 Cheshire Road near the Lanesboro town line to find a GMC Terrain had crashed into an empty flatbed tractor trailer crossing the road. The driver of the GMC was taken to Berkshire Medical Center and then airlifted to Bay State Medical Center with life-threatening injuries. The tractor trailer belonging to Unistress Corporation was being operated by a 53-year-old Dalton resident who was not injured. The crash remains under investigation. That's the latest from the Berkshire News Network.
12: ABC News, I'm Sherry Preston. At the first ever GOP midterm convention meant to spark interest before the elections in November, President Trump promised $5,000 checks for every American adult in the country if the Republicans win.
13: Trump also threatening more strikes against Iran after saying the U.S. has detected new activity at one of Iran's deeply buried nuclear sites. Trump saying he expects the war will end after the November elections. The convention is aimed at boosting Republican candidates who are facing voter concerns about the war and the economy, including the price of gas, which now sits at $4.27 per gallon.
12: ABC's Hannah Batah, oil trading this morning at $102 a barrel. Calls for Congress to do more on artificial intelligence after warnings from researchers that some AI programs may be growing out of control. One researcher says AI could kill all humans within the next decade. Dozens missing after a ferry fire in the Philippines, and in China, at least 20 are dead after a cargo ship docked for repairs in the port of Qingdao caught fire. This is ABC News.
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4: 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Thanks, Josh. 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
1: Once again, a check on your forecast. Supposed to be a mostly cloudy start, then gradually becoming sunny. But yeah, sun was at least out here. Outside the radio station, made its appearance nice and early. 77 for a high today. Tonight, partly cloudy, 51 the low, and a beautiful day tomorrow. Nice way to start the weekend, sunny and 70 for a high. 69 degrees right now in North Adams and Pittsfield. Your morning wake up coming up right after you two. More with Ina and the Adams Theater. Don't go anywhere. Whoopi FM.

0: You too, your morning wake up, Berkshire's greatest hits of the 80s, 90s, and more. Find them all right here, Whoopi FM. Ina Moore of the Adams Theater joining me in the Bishop West Real Estate Studio this morning. Always good to see Ina. She's always got plenty to talk about because there's usually a pretty full calendar. Adams Theater, thanks to her. What else is coming up for the Adams Theater?
1: We have two tribute bands coming.
0: People love tribute bands, okay?
1: Yes. You know, every month we try to bring a tribute band that connect, you know, with different eras that our, you know, our audience member can relate to.
0: And you should be commended for having that mix.
1: Yeah.
0: You know, it's not just a month of certain performances. You sprinkle comedy, instructional, you know, shows throughout. And I love that tribute bands are a part of it. So, and we hold on, folks, because you're going to love this. What is the first tribute band coming to Adams Theater?
1: It's September 26th, we're going to have
0: Bon Jovi.
1: Journey.
0: Yeah, a lot of people listening. Remember, they came, they played Colonial Theater. I want to say it was right before the pandemic. I cannot remember, but the house was packed. The reviews were phenomenal. These guys, they're very good. And as Ina said, they tribute Bon Jovi and Journey. So two very popular bands. So that's going to be a great show. You'll have no trouble selling tickets for that, I feel.
1: We just love it. Sometimes we will have folks from Council on Aging buying a block tickets of 30 tickets, and they all turned up. They sit in the same row, and then you can just see that these are the moments when people feel very close to each other.
0: Yeah, absolutely. I think that's great. Wayne's Council on Aging, whole row. Love that. And who's the second tribute?

0: one is a Springsteen tribute band called Tramps Like Us.
1: Tramps Like Us.
0: October 3rd. That's the following Saturday.
1: So you're wrapping up September and beginning October with some good powerhouse tribute bands. Love that.
0: Right.
1: And absolutely.
0: Like some, that's the best season of the Berkshires, arguably. Everybody loves the fall. It's like the season to celebrate with friends, family, before we have to say goodbye to the nice, you know, beautiful weather.
1: Right. Hello, freezing cold. Hi. No, fall is absolutely my favorite season. My only problem with fall is it never lasts long enough.
0: Yeah.
1: It's either a long summer, or it's an early winter, and just fall is like, whew. So hopefully, because I love that fall weather. I'm not a fan so much of the winter weather or the very, very, very hot summer weather. I love that fall weather, but it's just, it never sticks around long enough. And of course, the fall foliage and, you know, everything that comes with it. But yeah, I agree. Great season. And you got some great acts lined up.
0: Yeah, because I remember we actually chat about this, you know. The Adams Theater's, program is intentionally eclectic by design. You know, we have small population in this neck of the woods. You want to bring people out knowing that the space is for them. And then you kind of need to mix up a little bit of the
1: program. Because you want to appeal to everybody.
0: Yeah, you can appeal to a wider range of people. Yeah.
1: 100%. Absolutely love it. And then it's winter and, you know, you got to bring outdoor heat to the Adams Theater but that's may change, no?
0: Yes, that might change. We are looking to do an upgrade to finish our HVAC in the auditorium.
1: Oh, I hear voices of angels for some reason. That's odd, but that's great news. So possibly the next time you join us, we'll have more information on that, possibly.
0: Yes, we'll give an update of what our plan is for the winter. Eric, every winter since 2021, we have found some money, sometimes small, sometimes big, sometimes grant, sometimes investment, just to do something in the winter. And my biggest fear is every fall, people are like, so what are you going to do this winter? You know, sometimes I had nothing lined up. I don't know what we're going to do this winter. But I hope I'll get people an answer what we're going to work on, what physical aspects of the building we're going to do, and bring us closer to completion.
1: I love it. I think that's great news. Wonderful news for the Adams Theater. And we'll hopefully, as I said, share more about that the next time that we have Ina join us. But just seems like there's always community support, the word I'm looking for. People want to know more about Adams Theater, I feel. And anything potentially good that you can share with the listeners, they're going to love.
0: Yeah.
1: So we'll definitely have to have you back in October just for that reason alone. But of course, it's always great to see you. But anyway, don't go anywhere. Super quick break, and then more with Ina right after this.
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5: Back here with Ina Moore talking Adams Theater for your morning wake up. 8:48 again. Hour flies by pretty quickly when we got some great information to share and more coming up with this. I think is especially worth knowing because tomorrow kicks off the Williamstown Jazz Festival. We had Daphne Bolden on the air, I think 2 weeks ago to chat more about that. But we got jazz on the way for Adams Theater. Tell us a little bit about this, Ina. This is something apparently that's been going on in Hudson, New York for, you said, decades?
6: Yes. So Hudson Jazz Festival is pretty well known. It's usually in October, you know, their best season of the year. And Hudson Hall has a new director last year named Adam Weinert. So we met with each other. We found out that we're always booking similar artists. Adam came from a choreography background, and he's very, very connected with the dance kind of circles. So
5: right.
6: we were starting out talking about, let's do something together. When we bring in an artist to our region and you give a show in Hudson and we give a show in the Berkshires, everybody benefits because we're like an hour away. You know, people can miss the Friday show in Hudson. They can come to Adams or vice versa. And then it has an economy of scale. You bring artists here for a weekend for rural immersion. And then he's really, you know, on with it. So this year they say, hey, we're doing the Jazz Fest again. And it is, you know, curated as an entire week-long festival. But we want to bring people who can fly out from Miami. And we want to bring out people from New York. And
5: right.
6: If we work together, we can, you know, bring the cost down for everyone.
5: Absolutely.
6: Share marketing resources.
5: Snag these fantastic musicians while they're in the area or somewhat in the area and bring them to the Berkshires.
6: Yes.
5: For Adams Theater. That's a great idea.
6: Yeah. So Northern Berkshire hasn't done much jazz, in a systemic way. So I'm really happy to see, you know, Daphne was doing it. So when I was talking to the Hudson Hall folks, I also know that September in Williamstown, there's a jazz festival launch. I was like, oh, that's great. You know, you're going to launch a jazz festival in September, and then we're going to bring some musicians from Hudson Hall.
5: So hopefully, if it all works out next year, there'll be a three-way between Williamstown, Adams Theater, Hudson. You know, you'll be able to all share.
6: There's more resource and also knowledge. You know, when an area, certain arts is vibrant, people just know, okay, you know, in the fall, we can always get good jazz.
5: Right.
6: In the Berkshire.
5: People love, I mean, jazz, what's not to love? So what is Adams Theater doing exactly? Is it a full weekend or is it?
6: We're doing that on Sunday. The headliner, CC Quartet, led by Daphnis, is bringing their quartet. He's a, you know, drummer, MacArthur Fellow, Grammy winner. So that's the headline performances on Sunday at a 5 p.m. show. They're doing their show in Hudson on Saturday, and they're coming to Adams on Sunday.
5: Well, that's pretty sweet.
6: Yeah.
5: Absolutely love that. And where can one find out more info about all of these shows?
6: Go to adamstheater.org. Yeah.
5: I was going to say that, but I like hearing you say it better. AdamsTheater.org if you want, for this show or for the tribute band shows or for anything. And of course, the upcoming schedule as well, because as you said, you got how many performances in October already?
6: We have 8 in October, but I just figured that today, you know, we're so short on time, I'm actually going to talk more about October show in my next, you know, in my next episode with you, which I really quite do, you know, grow to enjoy.
5: I've loved it from day one. So awesome. You, as always, a great guest to have. Yeah. I look forward to our next, and hopefully we'll have more news regarding potential renovations, yes, etc. for Adams Theater, which is that's great news. That's reason number one to look forward to our next chat, plus the other, you know, reasons of finding out what's going on, etc. But as always, you made the time fly by. Very engaging. You're awesome.
6: Thank you.
5: Happy to have you. Can't wait to see you again soon. So enjoy your September. What's left of September until we have you on again. Thank you. All right. Coming up, your more music, 9 o'clock hour right here on.
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0: 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So, awesome. I love tying things back into this day in history. More music, 9 o'clock hour continues coming up. Whoopi FM.
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0: 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Eric Green getting ready to step on out, hand things over to Sarah Sullivan. Before I go, I want to thank Ina Moore of the Adams Theater, always a great guest to have. I look forward to having her on again sometime in October, probably mid-October. Tomorrow, our usual busy Friday, 7 a.m., John Peralt, Berkshire Humane Society. Be good to see John. We'll ask him if he remembers what he was doing, where he was 25 years ago on 9/11. It's the 25th anniversary tomorrow. And then 8 o'clock, our once-a-month cannabis conversation, Meg Sanders, Canna Provisions. But that's tomorrow. Enjoy the rest of today. Peace.
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It's coming back. $25,000 in your pocket. Woo, baby. I'm Sarah. I got to say, I'm pretty psyched about it. More details about when it's coming, how you can get in on the winning, et cetera, coming up in two songs.

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I'm Sarah Sullivan. Thanks for spending your day with me. This song was a huge hit on its own. Then MC Hammer sampled it and made it a hit once again. It's Super Freak.

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12: Here's your weather update for the Berkshires. Sunny skies today, highs near 77. Partly cloudy skies tonight, lows around 51. Sunny skies tomorrow, highs near 70. Patchy fog tomorrow night, otherwise mostly clear, lows around 47. Mostly sunny skies on Saturday, highs near 74. A chance of showers and thunderstorms Saturday night, otherwise mostly cloudy skies, lows around 58. And showers likely on Sunday, highs around 76. For the forecast anytime, download our station app. That's your weather update for the Berkshires.
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0: It's the soundtrack of your life on Whoopi FM. You know, I'm not one to complain, but I filled up my gas tank last night. It was $70. What the heck? $70. I mean, it was on me, but still. Anyway, $25,000 would help with that. 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

playing the greatest hits of all time, Whoopi FM. Thank goodness Lionel Richie is feeling better these days. I'm Sarah Sullivan. He was in the hospital for a little bit, but he is home now and he's doing fine.

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Gas, groceries. 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I think I did. Anyway, forget the bills. Forget the budget. 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
11: Here's your weather update for the Berkshires. Sunny skies today, highs near 77. Partly cloudy skies tonight, lows around 51. Sunny skies tomorrow, highs near 70. Patchy fog tomorrow night, otherwise mostly clear, lows around 47. Mostly sunny skies on Saturday, highs near 74. A chance of showers and thunderstorms Saturday night, otherwise mostly cloudy skies, lows around 58. And showers likely on Sunday, highs around 76. For the forecast anytime, download our station app. That's your weather update for the Berkshires.
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I'm Sarah Sullivan. Thanks for being here. Online shopping, man, it is so easy. Man, we got to really watch ourselves. 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It'll be there in like 12 hours. Ugh.

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As my friend Aaron used to say, there's nothing longer than a short work week. I'm Sarah Sullivan. Thanks for being here.

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2: Lenox resident Keith Harrison, 46, was arraigned in Central Berkshire District Court on four charges yesterday, September 9th. iBerkshires.com reports on September 8th, the Berkshire State Police Detective Unit, SPDU, conducted a residential search warrant for Keith Harrison's home, 52 Hubbard Street, Lenox. The search was conducted after the SPDU received a tip from a partner law enforcement agency regarding the defendant's communications in which he attempted to entice an undercover agent, whom he believed to be under the age of 14, to engage in sexual acts, stated a press release. When the SPDU executed the warrant, they recovered evidence of child sexual assault material. The Berkshire Edge reports the judge in the case ordered Harrison to be held on $75,000 bail. A pretrial hearing in the case has been set for October 8th. Camp Taconic in Hinsdale lists Harrison as an employee on its website. He is also a former teacher in Pittsfield and Holyoke public schools. And a 67-year-old man is being treated for life-threatening injuries after an early Wednesday morning crash on Cheshire Road. The Berkshire Eagle reports around 3:45 a.m. yesterday, emergency crews responded to a report of a crash near 500 Cheshire Road near the Lanesboro town line to find a GMC Terrain had crashed into an empty flatbed tractor trailer crossing the road. The driver of the GMC was taken to Berkshire Medical Center and then airlifted to Bay State Medical Center with life-threatening injuries. The tractor trailer belonging to Unistress Corporation was being operated by a 53-year-old Dalton resident who was not injured. The crash remains under investigation.
1: That's the latest from the Berkshire News Network.
3: ABC News, I'm Sherry Preston. New numbers on inflation show it picked up at the wholesale level last month after cooling earlier this summer. High gas and oil costs because of the war leading to a 5.4% hike in inflation in the month of August compared to last year. The price of U.S. crude has now risen to more than $100 a barrel for the first time since May. The price of Brent crude, which is the international standard, rose to more than $105 a barrel today. Gas is now averaging $1.30 more per gallon than before the war with Iran began. At the GOP midterm convention in Dallas last night, President Trump defended the war, saying of Iran,
4: "If they had a nuclear weapon, I'd be calling the Supreme Leader, and I'd be saying, 'Mr. Supreme Leader, how are you, sir? Is there anything we can do for you?' as opposed to bombing the crap out of them."
3: The president also promising a $5,000 dividend check to every American adult should the Republicans retain control of Congress. This is ABC News.
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It's lunchtime. I'm Sarah Sullivan. Thanks for being here. Coming up, we're going to the 90s with the Fugees. Right now, though, Johnny hates jazz. Does he really? Did he ever really give jazz a chance?

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Still great music. 100.1 and 103.3 Whoopi FM. The Berkshire's greatest hits of the 80s, 90s, and more. 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

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The winning starts 1 week from today. I'm Sarah Sullivan. It's the $25,000 cash blast. I don't know how we did it. 25 grand, baby. Your first shot to win coming up at 8:20 next Thursday.

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0: 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This particular song, Darius Rucker said, was about his past, but the genders were reversed. Also, he's got a country career now, and he wanted this song to be his very first country single. It turned out to be another song, but this is Let Her Cry, the Deep Dive.

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9: Here's your weather update for the Berkshires. Sunny skies today, highs near 77. Partly cloudy skies tonight, lows around 51. Sunny skies tomorrow, highs near 70. Patchy fog tomorrow night, otherwise mostly clear, lows around 47. Mostly sunny skies on Saturday, highs near 74. A chance of showers and thunderstorms Saturday night, otherwise mostly cloudy skies, lows around 58. And showers likely on Sunday, highs around 76. For the forecast anytime, download our station app. That's your weather update for the Berkshires.
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The Berkshire's greatest hits of the 80s, 90s, and more.

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Whoopi FM. Do you remember when non-travelers could wait with friends and family at the gate? Well, the TSA is testing a new program, allowing approval. It's not really new, but having it come back. Non-ticketed visitors could pass through security and wait with their loved ones at the gate. That would be amazing if that happened.

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2: Lenox resident Keith Harrison, 46, was arraigned in Central Berkshire District Court on four charges yesterday, September 9th. iBerkshires.com reports on September 8th, the Berkshire State Police Detective Unit, SPDU, conducted a residential search warrant for Keith Harrison's home, 52 Hubbard Street, Lenox. The search was conducted after the SPDU received a tip from a partner law enforcement agency regarding the defendant's communications in which he attempted to entice an undercover agent, whom he believed to be under the age of 14, to engage in sexual acts, stated a press release. When the SPDU executed the warrant, they recovered evidence of child sexual assault material. The Berkshire Edge reports the judge in the case ordered Harrison to be held on $75,000 bail. A pretrial hearing in the case has been set for October 8th. Camp Taconic in Hinsdale lists Harrison as an employee on its website. He is also a former teacher in Pittsfield and Holyoke public schools. And a 67-year-old man is being treated for life-threatening injuries after an early Wednesday morning crash on Cheshire Road. The Berkshire Eagle reports around 3:45 a.m. yesterday, emergency crews responded to a report of a crash near 500 Cheshire Road near the Lanesboro town line to find a GMC Terrain had crashed into an empty flatbed tractor trailer crossing the road. The driver of the GMC was taken to Berkshire Medical Center and then airlifted to Bay State Medical Center with life-threatening injuries. The tractor trailer belonging to Unistress Corporation was being operated by a 53-year-old Dalton resident who was not injured. The crash remains under investigation.
1: That's the latest from the Berkshire News Network.
3: ABC News, I'm Wayne Cabot. The Supreme Court today showed the Show Me State which of the two disputed voting maps its citizens will use in voting for Congress in just 54 days. Missouri's hastily redrawn districts favoring Republicans will not stand. Justices granting a request by a Democratic-backed advocacy group to block that. ABC's Peter Haralambos.
4: The decision likely ends the legal whiplash over Missouri's map 2 months to Election Day and hands Democrats a small victory in the nationwide mid-decade redistricting war.
3: Legal experts are debating President Trump's new promise of $5,000 to every adult if Republicans win Congress. That would add up to $1.3 trillion to the $40 trillion national debt. Yesterday, he promised gas below $2 a gallon after the election, expecting the Iran war will end. Gas Buddy says gas prices shot up 19 cents in the past few days, averaging $4.27, diesel at $5.97. This is ABC News.
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You know, I don't care who you are or how much money you have. Who couldn't use $25,000? You could win. I can't, but you can. More details in two songs.

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11: Here's your weather update for the Berkshires. Sunny skies today, highs near 77, partly cloudy skies tonight, lows around 51.

0: One, sunny skies tomorrow, highs near 70. Patchy fog tomorrow night, otherwise mostly clear, lows around 47. Mostly sunny skies on Saturday, highs near 74. A chance of showers and thunderstorms Saturday night, otherwise mostly cloudy skies, lows around 58. And showers likely on Sunday, highs around 76. For the forecast anytime, download our station app. That's your weather update for the Berkshires.
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playing the greatest hits of all time, Whoopi FM. All right, I guess I'll tell you. I'm Sarah Sullivan. We were just talking about the most forgotten items left in hotel rooms. They include phone chargers, bathing suits, and dentures. Ew. 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

the greatest hits of all time. Whoopi FM. Time sure does fly when I'm spending it with you. This is a true statement. I'm Sarah Sullivan. I am out. Have yourself an amazing afternoon, my friend. I will be back with you tomorrow when we can celebrate Friday. Woo!

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0: My name is Connor. We're here for you. What can we do? 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
0: 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The late, great Prince from the great state of Minnesota. It's Purple Rain. Turn this up.
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0: I'm just curious about the Jerry Springer part. We can even get, what's your middle name?
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How can you erase brain aging? It's a thing. Simply stay off social media for 2 weeks. Can you do that? On a related note, is TikTok making anxiety worse? Just stay away from social media. Can you do it? I think you can.

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12: Here's your weather update for the Berkshires. Sunny skies today, highs near 77. Partly cloudy skies tonight, lows around 51. Sunny skies tomorrow, highs near 70. Patchy fog tomorrow night, otherwise mostly clear, lows around 47. Mostly sunny skies on Saturday, highs near 74. A chance of showers and thunderstorms Saturday night, otherwise mostly cloudy skies, lows around 58. And showers likely on Sunday, highs around 76. For the forecast anytime, download our station app. That's your weather update for the Berkshires.
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0: 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Had
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The NFL season is underway. Seahawks. The NFL season is underway. Seahawks, Patriots last night. We got the Rams and the 49ers from a

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Kim Wilde.

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7: Here's your weather update for the Berkshires. Sunny skies today, highs near 77. Partly cloudy skies tonight, lows around 51. Sunny skies tomorrow, highs near 70. Patchy fog tomorrow night, otherwise mostly clear, lows around 47. Mostly sunny skies on Saturday, highs near 74. A chance of showers and thunderstorms Saturday night, otherwise mostly cloudy skies, lows around 58. And showers likely on Sunday, highs around 76. For the forecast anytime, download our station app. That's your weather update for the Berkshires.
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Or maybe you're getting off work. 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

0: All right. 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
1: Wow. I'm in radio. My gosh.

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The Berkshire's greatest hits of the 80s, 90s, and more. What's the

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1: My name is Connor, talking to Desiree. We're going to play Two Truths and a Lie. Give me two truths and one lie. I'll try and spot the lie.
2: I've lived in California. I have 5 dogs. And I'm a school bus driver.
1: Okay, I gotta spot the lie. I don't think you have 5 dogs.
2: You're right. 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
1: Man, if you had 5 dogs, you'd be the dog whisperer. You probably are.
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1: Wow. If you can handle that, good on you.

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4: Here's your weather update for the Berkshires. Sunny skies today, highs near 77. Partly cloudy skies tonight, lows around 51. Sunny skies tomorrow, highs near 70. Patchy fog tomorrow night, otherwise mostly clear, lows around 47. Mostly sunny skies on Saturday, highs near 74. A chance of showers and thunderstorms Saturday night, otherwise mostly cloudy skies, lows around 58. And showers likely on Sunday, highs around 76. For the forecast anytime, download our station app. That's your weather update for the Berkshires.
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1: Yeah, inflation's a thing. 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

0: My name is Connor. 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You got a pet that you love so much?
1: Yes. I have an English cream retriever.
0: How old?
1: She's 5. Her name is Sammy Josephina Cascade Sparkle.
0: Wow. Do you have any pet names for Sammy?
1: I call her Yodel.
0: Yodel. We don't deserve dogs, do we? No, not at all.

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It's Connor. Do you ever hear like a slang term and you go, oh no, I don't know what that means? So you look it up. The most looked up slang terms this year, 6-7, as in the numbers 6-7. By the way, it means nothing. Chud, it means loser. By the way, I can say chud on the radio. I looked that up. Mogging, you outdo others in how you dress and what you bring to the potluck. Mogging. That's obnoxious.

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7: And now your weather update for the Berkshires. Partly cloudy skies tonight, lows around 51. Sunny skies tomorrow, highs near 70. Patchy fog tomorrow night, otherwise mostly clear, lows around 47. Mostly sunny on Saturday, highs near 74. A chance of showers and possibly a thunderstorm Saturday night, otherwise mostly cloudy skies, lows around 58. Showers likely on Sunday, mostly cloudy skies, highs near 76. And partly cloudy skies Sunday night, lows around 56. For the forecast anytime, download our station app. That's your weather update for the Berkshires.
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0: We're talking pets that we love. 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
0: Okay. 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
0: All right. Who named your hamster Rhino?
1: Yeah, my 5-year-old named him. He's after a little hamster in the movie Bolt.
0: Little Rhino. 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What pet do you love, by the way?

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I'm still mesmerized by what we did on Labor Day weekend. 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

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You and

0: It is hard to believe that it's been 25 years since those terrible, tragic events that took place the morning of 9/11. This year's 9/11 remembrance ceremony in Lower Manhattan will include a new moment of silence and a bell toll that will be marking the 25th anniversary of the terror attacks.
1: Wow.
0: 25 years. Can you believe that?

0: We got a poster of Michael Jackson here in the studio. Here's the King of Pop, Michael.
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11: And now your weather update for the Berkshires. Partly cloudy skies tonight, lows around 51. Sunny skies tomorrow, highs near 70. Patchy fog tomorrow night, otherwise mostly clear, lows around 47. Mostly sunny on Saturday, highs near 74. A chance of showers and possibly a thunderstorm Saturday night, otherwise mostly cloudy skies, lows around 58. Showers likely on Sunday, mostly cloudy skies, highs near 76. And partly cloudy skies Sunday night, lows around 56. For the forecast anytime, download our station app. That's your weather update for the Berkshires.
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So I'll have the 80s at 8, tonight at 8 o'clock. I'll be back tomorrow at 2. Have a wonderful night. I leave you.

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It's the night shift. I'm Jen. Maybe you feel accomplished making it to the evening, right? You got through the morning stuff. Maybe you work a second shift. Whatever your schedule, thank you for listening to the night shift. Van Halen, Counting Crows, and Europe, and lots more on the way. Phil Collins, 80s at 8 coming up, too.

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if you're in a drive-thru right now, it only takes 2 to 3 minutes to get through there on average. And so it can feel longer, but usually it's not. It's very fast. The riskiest order, if you want things to be correct, it's asking for no ice. 90% of the time, it's correct. And other times, it's not. So that's the riskiest thing. They usually put the ice in there without thinking about it. And so the riskiest thing to order, increasing your odds of it being incorrect, no ice. Cheers. We're going to make it through. And maybe no mayo. I do love mayo. Here's Europe.

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The Berkshire's greatest hits of the 80s, 90s, and more. 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

CDs were big in the 90s. Maybe you had Counting Crows on CD. A lot of cassettes in the 80s. And here, all that's coming back, especially cassettes on eBay. But CDs are being manufactured again even more, and CD sales are way up thanks to Gen Z's love for nostalgia, and also ours from back in the day. This was mid-80s, I think 1984, Jump, the David Lee Roth era of Van Halen, right now on The Night Shift.

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9: And now your weather update for the Berkshires. Partly cloudy skies tonight, lows around 51. Sunny skies tomorrow, highs near 70. Patchy fog tomorrow night, otherwise mostly clear, lows around 47. Mostly sunny on Saturday, highs near 74. A chance of showers and possibly a thunderstorm Saturday night, otherwise mostly cloudy skies, lows around 58. Showers likely on Sunday, mostly cloudy skies, highs near 76. And partly cloudy skies Sunday night, lows around 56. For the forecast anytime, download our station app. That's your weather update for the Berkshires.
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AC/DC is scheduled to play the Rogers Center in Toronto on September 16th. And there's big storm damage there. They had a bad storm September 2nd, and the wind damaged seats and did some other things to canopies in there. And they have to fix all that before AC/DC can take the stage. They're trying to work that out now. I was just there in August, and I saw the Blue Jays, and it was lovely. And then they had bad storm damage in early September. Hope everything works out. AC/DC shook me all night long. They're on tour now.

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